0: diesel exports. Kevin Crowley, a US oil reporter at Bloomberg, says Europe has been reliant on US fuel because of fractures in the global supply chain.
1: The war in the Middle East and also the Russia-Ukraine conflict has knocked out a lot of refining capacity globally over the past few months, with diesel being particularly hard hit. So what's happening here is the US has been stepping up to fill the gap. The US is the world's largest exporter of diesel.
0: A man recruited by Russia to orchestrate an arson attack on a warehouse in East London, which was sorting aid for Ukraine, has been ordered to pay more than £160,000 in compensation. Dylan Earle, who's 22, was sentenced to 17 years in prison for the 2024 attack. The Old Bailey heard that Earle had a cryptocurrency account holding more than £58,000. French police made 1,700 arrests during a further day of clashes with students protesting about the state of the country's schools. The government says pupils had every right to air grievances but condemned the violence. And Bath are top of the Rugby Prem after beating Exeter 40-34 in an 11-try thriller. Finn Russell was among the scorers in the West Country Derby. That's the latest. I'm Victoria Lawrence.

Sigala, David Guetta and Sam Ryder, Living Without You. It's playing right here on Beats. Honestly, whatever you are up to, hopefully this is the soundtrack that you were looking for. Sometimes I listen to bangers like this to go to sleep. I'm not even joking. It is such good music. Speaking of, like, if you're loving it, if you're hating it, how you're feeling about it, if you are enjoying BFBS TV and radio, we really want to hear from you. We want you to share your opinions. And if you do, you could win yourself some online shopping vouchers. It's so easy and it's your chance to tell us what you really think, how you really feel. So let us know. Have your say over at bfbs.com/survey. Get yourself entered into that next prize draw to win some online shopping vouchers. Okay, on the way, tunes from the likes of Sunny Federa. But right now it's the original, and I Love You Baby.

0: Let's go. The Beast of the Armed Forces. The FBS Beast.
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2: 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Please.

It's Hugel and Ultra Narte. It's Boom to the Sun here on BFBS. I'm Jason. It's Ops Breakfast. It's Saturday morning. I hope you're doing really well today. Big songs on the way. Like, really good songs, actually. Post Malone, Chemical, going to play that Pink and get the party started, also on the way. And this new music from an artist that, do you remember Coffee for Your Head? It was by Pal Fu, and it was a really good song, but Biba Doobie was doing the voice of it. She did the original, which is called Coffee, and I think she has got heavy influences from the likes of Paramore. Big fans of Paramore, and this sounds a bit like it, if not a lot like it. This is really good. Biba Doobie, the song is called Sun Has...

And you sing along to it, nice little melody, then you realise there's a really dark story behind the actual song. So enjoy it anyway. Don't Google it. It'll make your day really bad. Third Eye Blind is Semi-Charmed Life on BFBS.

0: The man accused of murdering the former Conservative minister and Reform UK spokeswoman Anne Widdecombe has also been charged with preparing acts of terror, including against the Reform UK leader Nigel Farage. Joshua Carey, who is 28 and from Rotherham, is accused of engaging in conduct in preparation of acts of terrorism. BBC correspondent Sean Dilley says it's been a very complex investigation.
1: The wording of the charge is quite interesting. It covers the period from the end of May 2024 through to the 8th of July of this year, and it's acts plural of terrorism. Now, we don't know because the charge doesn't say how many precisely, but counter-terror policing said that did include alleged acts against Nigel Farage. What they have said is that these are very serious charges.
0: Two Iranian nationals have been charged with terrorism offences over an alleged plot targeting the Jewish community in Manchester on the eve of Yom Kippur last month. Rahman Salehi and Salam Ahmadian are accused of preparing an act of terrorism or assisting another to do so. The Home Secretary says both men came to the UK on small boats. The US President says he won't impose a ban on diesel exports. Earlier, G7 countries agreed to release 100 million barrels of diesel and crude oil from emergency reserves. The move is aimed at easing pressure on fuel prices, which have risen sharply during the Iran war. Donald Trump was asked whether that meant an export ban was now off the table.
2: We were never going to do it. I don't think we ever. But basically, Europe was great because they're putting a lot of diesel oil out there. They have diesel. They use diesel disproportionately more than most, and they did a great thing.
0: The King will stop short of saying sorry for Britain's involvement in the slave trade on an upcoming Caribbean tour. His Majesty will join other Commonwealth leaders in Antigua and Barbuda in November. Buckingham Palace says he won't avoid talking about what he's previously called the darkest days of our past. But Sky's Royal Correspondent Laura Bundock says that might not be enough for some.
3: The Palace acknowledges this trip comes at an important time with delicate and difficult discussions about the historic relationship between Britain and Caribbean countries, all stemming from the legacy of colonialism.
0: French police made 1,700 arrests during a further day of clashes with students protesting about the state of the country's schools. The government says pupils have every right to air grievances but condemned the violence. And sport, Northern Ireland brushed Ukraine aside 3-0 to move clear at the top of Nations League Group B2 with 7 points from 3 games. Kieran Brown, the only player in Michael O'Neill's starting lineup over the age of 24, opened the scoring early. Isaac Price headed in the second before Brown's long ball went in following an error by Ukraine's goalkeeper. That's the latest. I'm Victoria Lawrence.

in the weekend here on BFBS. It's Saturday Ops Breakfast. I'm Jason. Thanks so much for listening today. Brand new Alex Warren and Emerald Eyes going to be on the way very soon. Also Martin Solvig and Hello, I'll play that. And when this song came out, Red Hot Chili Peppers, they did the original. They didn't like it. Didn't like it at all. We're like a girl group doing our rock song against everything we believe in. This is All Saints, and this is Under the Bridge, taking you up to the news here on BFBS.

BFBS, a good way to end the show on your Saturday Ops Breakfast. Thank you so much for listening. Have a great rest of your day. Natasha Renault is on the way next, and I'll leave you with this. It's Ellie Goulding. This is Army. See you later. Bye. I know that I've been-

the Forster Station. It's Natasha with you this Saturday. Coming up, we're going to be talking about the circus. They have the Week That Was quiz and our old school and anthems track from Joe Carden coming up next after this from Ariana Grande, Hate That I Made You Love Me.

People and One Night on BFBS, the Forces Station. It's Natasha with you this Saturday, and coming up, we're talking Op Summit and also a darts night, including loads more incredible music like Rihanna and Edwyn Collins. And this from Stella Lefty is Boston. On a train.

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Some people read the page differently. If you're dyslexic, think you might be, or support someone who is, the Defence Dyslexia Network is here for you. 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

Miles Smith, are you there? That is Gold on BFBS, the Forces station. It's Elliot Darby with you right across the Forces world. Welcome along with you for one final hour. And there's music on the way from Tate McRae and Cat's Eye. But this one first from Tupac and Dr. Dre.

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Never thought that you was like this. I took the tag off a major prices. I just spent a half a meal on a chandelier. Now you try and cut me off like a light switch. Try and stay in Ali. Saying that you need some time to breathe.

Slater, brand new Chanel's. I'm guessing we're talking fashion here rather than things you'd watch on TV. Right, on the way, we're going to hear more about the Pickleball Championship, which has been taking place. It's the Army Tennis Inaugural Pickleball Championship. If you've no idea what I'm talking about, well, that's normally a given on this show, to be fair. More on that after this from Erasure, as promised. A Little Respect.

England have just taken the lead, and it's Harry Kane finds the ball neatly passed through to him. A good shot across the face of the goalkeeper from about level with the penalty spot, and it's Croatia 0, England 1, and another goal for Harry Kane, who just continues to smash all the records in front of him, closing in on Peter Shilton's appearance record as well. So 8 minutes gone, Croatia 0, England 1. Just watching the pictures, and actually I was caught, there's two screens and I was watching the wrong one when that goal went in there, so I was just trying to play catch up. Not entirely sure what's going on either. Another game, I think Bristol Bears have seen it out. Yes, they have, against Northampton Saints. It got a bit messy towards the end, but 41-26, they've won that match. And good news for England's under-20s as well, playing Germany at the moment. 4 minutes from half-time, it's 1-0 to England.

0: Ministry of Defence hasn't said we're no longer going to be flying air missions on Opshader, but they don't say that it's going to be ending either.
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0: as his grand red carpet rolls out on the side they stand, worshipping you like a god and like a goddess. Somehow, you remain modest. Flashbulbs pop, paparazzi goes wild. With amazing grace, you walk and smile. They answer to your beck and call. You're flawless, after all.
1: Overqualified for the position. Your dreams see fruition. Mere class on a higher plane.
0: Everyone wants to know your name. Just like perfection.
1: Needs no correction. Like no other.
0: Absolutely. Just like perfection.
1: Needs no correction.

If all of this is an illusion, why does it hurt so much? If time doesn't exist, why am I a prisoner of my consequences? How can I live in a world that I'm told is not real? This is not the question of a skeptic. It is the cry of a sincere seeker. Caught between a truth they feel in their bones and a reality they cannot.

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0: 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We are checking out the autumn session throughout October, and there's plenty more of that to come throughout the rest of the month. 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
3: Israeli officials have arrived in the United Arab Emirates to join the investigation into an alleged hijack attempt on a Fly Dubai flight. They'll be questioning Omani national Hammam al-Hammami, who's alleged to have attacked his colleague in the cockpit on a service to Tel Aviv on Wednesday. Emma Henderson is a former airline captain. She says yearly medical checks for pilots are not foolproof.
4: Of course, somebody could join an airline and then something could change for them, whether it's a mental health thing or whether something else has happened. There's not really anything that picks that up aside from in your annual medical. If you don't want that to be picked up, it's easy to hide it.
3: Plans to scrap jury trials for serious crimes in England and Wales have been dropped. The government initially set out the proposals to tackle a backlog of cases, but has now announced only some fraud and financial offences will be heard by just a judge. Magistrates will be given more powers to hand out longer sentences instead. The head of Tennessee's prison system is resigning after the failed execution of a woman on death row. Frank Strada will leave his role after Krista Pike survived two doses of lethal injection. North Korea says it's launched an intermediate range missile. State media says it hit a target 1,000 kilometres away in the Sea of Japan, although South Korean and Japanese authorities put the flight distance at around 700 kilometres. It's raising fresh concerns about Pyongyang's efforts to develop missiles designed to get past defence systems. The South Korean golfer Tom Kim has secured an exemption from military service by winning gold at the Asian Games in Japan. Able-bodied men routinely spend 18 months in the military as part of Seoul's strategy to maintain a deterrent against North Korea. There are also exemptions for those who win medals at the Olympics. Mr. Kim says he was not focused on any personal gain.
5: I tried not to think about it. Yeah, I just tried to play best for my country, and like I said, I didn't really think about myself. I just thought I wanted to bring a medal for my country.
3: England eased to a second successive win in the Nations League by hammering Croatia 7-0. There were two goals each for captain Harry Kane and Bukayo Saka. Manager Thomas Tuchel says there was plenty to be pleased about.
6: The speed and the technical quality today and the hunger off the ball was on the very highest level. I'm very happy about the attitude which we finished the game.
3: Scotland have beaten North Macedonia away 2-0. England next face the Czech Republic at Wembley on Tuesday night. Wakefield are Rugby League Super League champions for the first time after a 23-10 win over Warrington. Trinity ran in four tries in the grand final at Old Trafford. That's the latest. I'm Susan Bookbinder.

It's Jess Glynn. Don't be so hard on yourself on BFBS Beats. Whenever I hear Jess Glynn, I just want to go on holiday. And I don't know if you've seen this, right? But I'm currently at RAF Brasenalton in the UK. And the weather this week in the UK has not been great. It's feeling very autumny. But I don't know if you've seen on TikTok, the Ibiza season is still on. I've got a few mates out there and I'm very jealous of them. Right, let's do this for you now at the FBS Beats. Jennifer Lopez, it's called Love Don't Cost a Thing.

0: FBS Beats, where every beat matters. Guess what? What? I'm so hot.
1: The beat of the armed

rock and roll, unless your name's Brewster, cause Brewster's a punk. Three. Parents let go cause it's magic in the air. Criticizing rap shows you're out of order. Stop looking, listen to the phrasing Fred Astaire's, and don't get offended while Mace Do-Si-Do's your daughter. A dry camera roll system is now set. Fly around the store under Daisy Productions. It stands for the inner sound, y'all, in your Quebec, that the action not a trick.